0: whatever to say.
1: It was your serious face.
0: I know I can work with amateurs. 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
3: Now brothers and sisters, good night. I hope you're feeling all right.

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You ever wonder what we could have been? You said you wouldn't and you fucking did. 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Now all my drinks and all my feelings are all fucked.

today's technology. Electrica, salsa is in with me. The new age sound is on the move. I give you now the second groove. Don't have to ask you to get up, you do it on your own.

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Observe the desert feedback that's going all around. The magic words I say to you, now open up your ears. Hasam, halum, gilum, dasa, nia, gulum.